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0: That's Lady Aid's Compass on Sheboygan's Country, B93. Thanks a lot for listening this morning. I'm Brian Scott. I'm in for John. I got your forecast. We'll get to it next.
1: I just like the variety of music.
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1: No, he's terrible. Very unmotivated. 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

0: you on Sheboygan's Country, B93. This is pretty cool. Wisconsin State Capitol been named an official Wonder of Wisconsin, joining a bunch of other iconic landmarks in the state's tourism initiative, serving as a vibrant venue for everything from the Dane County Farmers Market, which I would highly recommend if you've never been to the Farmers Market at the state capitol. It's awesome, especially during fall time. They also host weddings and concerts. Capitol is a cornerstone to state life, and tourism officials hope that the latest recognition will help further their support of Wisconsin's record-breaking $27 billion tourism industry. How awesome is that? People, you know, we got a lot to brag about here in Wisconsin.
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Luke Bryan Country, and she knows it. I'm Sheboygan's Country, B93, Bryan, and for time this morning. Let me ask you a question. Are you a morning shower person or an evening shower person? You might be surprised what others are saying. Details on

Tucker Wildmore Brunette on Sheboygan's Country. 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

0: Tim McGraw, Shotgun Rider on Sheboygan's Country, B93. Brian Scott in for John this morning. Now, a recent wellness report highlights that while a quick morning shower is great for waking up your nervous system, stepping into a hot evening shower is actually the key to a better night's sleep. So, are you a morning person or an evening shower person? Which are you? I got a shower in the morning. It just helps me wake up. I'm one of those people. But I know not everybody's like me. Just got a text in to our talking text line at 920-451-2310. Says, night shower 100%. I don't want to wake up earlier than I have to in the morning. So they're actually showering at night. What about you? 920-451-2310. Text in now. Another text says, I'm a night shower person, but will wash up with a washcloth if needed in the morning. See, I'm the opposite. I'll use the shower in the morning, and then if I need to, I'll wash off with a washcloth before bedtime at night.
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It is a Taco Tuesday with Pacifico Mexican Bar and Grill. 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

to it. 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What is it for you? Amber says, I'm a night shower person too. After a long day, my muscles hurt and hot water feels so good. Plus, I like getting into my sheets nice and clean. 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

0: So on Sheboygan's Country, B93, talking about whether you're a morning shower or evening shower person. Because experts are saying that when you get into a hot evening shower, it could be the key to get a better night's sleep, all right? Darren says, neither. Neither? Darren says, I shower when I'm dirty. 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

just after 7. Brian Scott just got a text and says, morning times a million when it comes to showering. I have to before bed. If I have to before bed due to being dirty or sweaty, then I still will need one in the morning for a refresher.

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Steph says evening, zero debate. You can't climb into clean sheets when you're

0: Brad Paisley, I'm going to miss her. On Sheboygan's Country, V93. Are you a morning shower person or an evening shower person? Well, whatever it is, hopefully you are texting the word Tuesday this morning for your chance to win a gift card to Pacifico Mexican Bar and Grill, because it's a Taco Tuesday. $1.50 off Margs today, $1.75 off taco plates, and you can win a gift card right now by texting the word Tuesday to 920-451-2310.
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giving it to Brecci Hardy's Eli Young Band on Sheboygan's Country. D93, are you one of the people that shower in the morning to wake up or shower in the evening to help you sleep? Carla says, morning person here. It's only 10 minutes of peace I get before the kids lose their minds over breakfast. I'm definitely taking my time to shower in the morning. It's Brandon Gilbert now. This is Good Damn. Sheboygan's Country, D93.

Wiggins Country, B93. Tommy, it's about 50% here. Whether people are showering in the evening or in the morning. Rachel says evening because I am not waking up at 4:30 a.m. to dry my hair before work. Ain't gonna happen. See, that's why you just shave all your hair off like I have, and then you don't have to worry about that. It's a little big town. Sheboygan's Country, B93. Good morning.

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0: Sheboygan's Country, B93. Thank you so much for listening this morning and chiming in. I appreciate all the texts. If I haven't got to yours, I will try to get to them. 920-451-2310. Are you showering in the morning or evening? Mark says evening during bow season, morning the rest of the year. Can't have the deer smelling my fresh Irish spring from a mile away. Makes sense. You want to smell a little bit while you're out there hunting, for sure, especially when you're bow hunting. Tyler says morning shower, but mostly just standing under the warm water, staring at the tile for 10 minutes, rethinking my poor life choices. I've been there, man. I know how you feel. Dollar Love Center.
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16: 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Count on weather information on BD.

It's Old Dominion written in the sand on Sheboygan's Country. B93, Brian Scott in for John this morning. Thanks a lot for listening. Research showing that people who climb the stairs have 39% lower risk of dying from heart disease and 24% lower risk of dying from anything compared to those who don't climb the stairs. It's an easy way. Get your exercise in, get a little cardio and more with no gym required. Might want to take the steps this morning, huh? Mega Baroni, this medicine on B93.

Speaking of the coast, remember five for beach, you and me. That sunset, cliffs by the sea, and the night rolled in. And you still talk about that moon that I can't recall, but God, I saw.

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Noah Langley and Morgan Wallen. I can't love you anymore. I'm Sheboygan's Country, B93. Good morning, Brian Scott. Filling in for John again this morning. We're just after 8 now with Florida Georgia Line. Let's get our shine on together, huh?

It's a Taco Tuesday with Pacifico Mexican Bar and Grill. Text the word Tuesday to 920-451-2310 for your shot at winning a gift card on this Taco Tuesday. Don't forget, $1.50 off Mark's, $1.75 off tacos at Pacifico.

0: girl.
1: Excuse me. Carly Pearson, next girl there on Sheboygan's Country, V93. I think my coffee went down the wrong tube there for a second. All right. Thanks a lot for listening this morning. I'm Brian Scott, filling in for John this morning. And here's the deal. We're going to get real for a second, if that's all right. People can be rude, right? So here's the question I have for you. When someone's rude to you, and you take everything not to respond, right? Especially you don't want to respond with another rude remark. So if you don't want to just give them that satisfaction, you want to say something, right? So this morning I'm looking for witty but calm phrases for you to shut down rude people. Like, wow, are you having a bad day? Or, I'm sorry, I wasn't listening. What'd you say? Oh, my fiance hates it when I say that to her. But I really don't listen a lot, in my defense. So when somebody is rude to you, what phrase do you use to instantly shut them down? 920-451-2310.
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There's Gabby Baird, I hope, on Sheboygan's Country, B93, Brian Scott filling in for John this morning. And what phrases do you use to instantly shut down rude people? Dave says, I just look at him and say, well, bless your heart. Then I walk away. Another text to 920-451-2310 says, I just say, I hope your day gets as pleasant as you are.

0: what phrases do you use or phrase as your go-to when somebody is just rude? And you don't want to say anything rude back to them, but you want to get your point across. You know what I mean, right? Mike says, he says, are you done yet? Because I got work I got to get back to. All right. Brenda texted in to 920-451-2310. She says, I usually just say, okay, thank you, super loud and smile until they get uncomfortable. Okay, thank you. And then the smile. And then hold that smile. Tell me that's not creepy, right? Just the smile. And then look them right in the eye until they walk away.
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proud to be playing the music of the red, white, and blue. This is our country. It's 93.7 WBFM Sheboygan, kicking off another hour of Sheboygan's Country on B93.

John Morgan and Kid Myself on Sheboygan's Country, B93, just after 9. It's Brian Scott. Looking at witty phrases that you might use to shut down somebody who's being rude to you. Greg says, I tell him to go complain to the weather because he cares.

They're damned if I do. Sheboygan's Country, B93. I'm loving this one. Becky says, when we're talking about phrases you use to shut down rude people instantly, Becky says, I told a guy the other day to go eat a cheese curd and calm down.

0: Country, V93, talking about phrases you use to instantly shut down rude people. All right? Getting lots and lots of texts coming in. This next text says, I just ask, are you having a bad day or are you always like this? Usually makes them pause and think about what they're saying. Brad says, I tell him I'm not listening, but keep talking if you want. It looks good on you. My wife hates it when I use it on her, he said. Another text says, when people get snappy, I just say, looks like you must be low on coffee. Oh, that's another good one I'm going to start using.
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out of the blue, drifting off to the evening news. 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

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And she won't get to country. B93. 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Might be the next Hallmark Channel movie.

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City, Luke Bryan, Spuggets Country, B93. I'm super excited about this. Hallmark Channel has named Neenah, Wisconsin as one of the top 25 finalists for America's Merriest Christmas Town, putting the city in the running to be recognized as an official Hallmark Christmas Town. How cool would that be? Right in our own area here. Top prize is a chance to serve as a filming location for a Hallmark movie. You can vote once per day through September 4th on Hallmark's Merriest Christmas Towns website. You can vote for Neenah and try to bring the gold right now in home to Wisconsin. That'd be pretty cool, wouldn't it? Randy Houser, now Boots On. Sheboygan's Country, B93.

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1: John Party and Boots Off on Sheboygan's Country, V93. Thank you for listening this morning. Letting me be part of your morning. I appreciate it. I used to listen to John. I appreciate you dealing with me, though, this week as John is out on vacation. We've got Jason Aldean coming up. Cody Johnson up next on Sheboygan's Country, V93. In the
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Wayne Brown, B93, rolling through a Tuesday morning. Mike Dubord and you getting the party started with Rascal Flatts, because let's face it, we all need a little more banjo in our lives.

That's Lauren Elena, Chase Matthew, All My Exes, B93 with Lady Antebellum on the way in just a little bit. We're going to check in with Cole Swindell. But first, Miss Ella Langley, going to be at Rest Center this coming Thursday night. Here's her latest called Lovin' Life Again, B93.

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All right, Luke Bryan is a country man. B93 with Kenny Chesney's latest. Carry on the way in just a few. Right now, Jordan Davis, Turn This Truck Around, B93.

You got to carry on, says Kenny Chesney. B93 with Chase Matthew right around the corner. Chris Young coming up in just a few. Right now, Kip Moore, who's going to be performing out at the Calumet County Fair on Labor Day weekend. Here's Beer Money, B93.

0: Chase Matthew is holding it down. B93, where it's another Taco Tuesday out of Pacifico Mexican Bar and Grill. This morning, John, of course, was texting a keyword for you to win gift cards at Pacifico. They're at 820 Indiana Avenue. And on Tuesdays, they've got $1.50 off margaritas, $1.75 off taco plates. 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

That's Chris Young with I'm Coming Over, B93. We're listening to this. A Northern California man was reunited with his muscle car that was stolen 33 years ago. Police discovered the 1971 Chevrolet Chevelle after inspecting its vehicle identification number. California Highway Patrol didn't say why they looked into the VIN number, but said during the search, something came up that needed a closer look.

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Stella Lefty and her big hit called Boston. B93 rolling through a Tuesday morning. Mike Newbord and you. I've got Low Cash coming up in just a bit. We'll check in with Lady Wilson. Right now it's the King, George Strait. Here's Troubadour on Sheboygan's Country.

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1: 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Very big in Sheboygan. 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

Laszlo Cash with Hometown Home, B93, where there's a pretty good chance of seeing some thunderstorms later on today. I'll tell you all about that in just a bit. But first, Lainey Wilson and John Mayer, here's Phone, Keys, Wallet on Sheboygan's Country.

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Olive of You, Eric Church, B93, Ella Langley, Morgan Wallen, I Can't Love You Anymore. It's coming up in just a few. Right now, Thomas Rhett getting a little help from Jordan Davis. Here's Ain't a Bad Life. This is Sheboygan's Country. Didn't

I Can't Love You Anymore. Ella Langley, Morgan Wallen, B93 with Dan and Shay's Say So. Coming up in just a few, but first, Easton Corbin is all over the road. This is Sheboygan's Country.

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That's Kenny Chesney on B93. Luke Bryan about to kick the dust up. But first, it's Flatland Calvary. Here's Never Coming Back, Sheboygan's Country, B93.

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by you. Luke Combs, B93, rolling through a Tuesday afternoon. I'm Mike Dubord, hanging out, keeping you company with some of the hottest country music on planet Earth. I've got Megan Patrick's Golden Child coming up in just a little bit. Going to check in with Riley Green, Think As You Drunk. But first, here's Josh Turner, Find Me a Baby. Sheboygan's Country is B93.

23, where Riley Green made headlines for playfully handling a fan's thrown undergarments with a drumstick during a recent concert stop on his Cowboy As It Gets tour, joking, ma'am, you dropped those. He's got his 19-song album, That's Just Me, that drops on September 18th. 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

John Morgan, B93, where I got the latest from the young Hudson Westbrook coming up. Painted You Pretty. Jake Owen, a little Barefoot Blue Jean night right around the corner. But first, here's Jason Aldean with the truth. This is Sheboygan's Country.

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Oh, she's country and she knows it. That's Luke Bryan, B93, rolling through a Tuesday afternoon. Justin Moore's Time's a Ticking on the way in just a few. But first, here's the Zac Brown Band with Free, Sheboygan's Country, B93.

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93. We're starting tomorrow, and the couple of days after that, you're going to have nice enough weather to get out on that pontoon. That's Little Big Town on B93. Kane Brown coming up with Woman in just a few. Right now, Charles Wesley Godwin. Here's Better That Way. This is Sheboygan's Country. Old boots.

Got Himself a Woman, B93 with Jelly Roll and his latest called Hands Up. Coming up in just a few, Brad Paisley right around the corner right now, Luke Combs. Here's She Got the Best of Me, Sheboygan's Country, B93.

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1: Two People Fell in Love. That's Brad Paisley, B93, where that's going to do it for me. Mike Duborn saying catch you later. Thanks for hanging with me today. Let's do it again tomorrow. I leave you with the latest from Cody Johnson. Here's Horseback. Bye-bye.
2: He's a ranch hand in a pinch, man. Hotter than the red on the cattle brand. 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

Kenny Chesney, Carrie On, on Sheboygan's Country with D3. Good afternoon to you. My name is Matthew J. If you got a text request, 451-2310, 451-2310. 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
17: B93 forecast.
18: Got a chance of rain today, mostly cloudy, 81. Could see some showers tonight yet. Low around 60, partly cloudy sky, sunshine 80 tomorrow. Thursday, sunny and 81. Friday, partly sunny with a chance of a shower or two. Otherwise, high around 81.

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Here's Mackenzie Carpenter. Wish you would on B93. We've been

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Risky Thurman, Miranda, we were us. We

0: John Party boots off on Sheboygan's Country Band D3. How about them Milwaukee Brewers? It was so awesome. Going out to L.A. over the weekend, taking 3 out of 4 games from the Dodgers. I have a feeling that series is going to bite the Dodgers in the butt a little bit as we get to the end of the season. Brewers back at it today. They're off yesterday. They have the Seattle Mariners in town. 6:40 tonight, tomorrow, 1:10 on Thursday. And yes, all these Brewers games over on WHBL, 1330 AM or 101.5 FM, your official Brewers, Badgers, and Packers, which we got a game coming up on Friday against the Denver Broncos. That's 8 p.m. on Friday. And that, of course, will be over on WHBL. We'll throw on some Rascal Flatts. We got Megan Maroney's latest, Brothers Osborne, Darius Rucker, Carter Faith coming up next.
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It doesn't really matter how much you make. 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According to a new study, it found that 40% of people that make over $500,000 a year still live paycheck to paycheck. More money, more problems, right? There's Darius Rucker on B90.

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15: B93 forecast.
16: Mostly cloudy with a chance of showers, possibly a thunderstorm, about 82 for today. Partly cloudy, 60 tonight. Sunshine, 80 tomorrow, 81 and sunny on Thursday.

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Eat those nuts. New study found that eating nuts every day can help keep your blood pressure in check. Here's Montgomery Gentry, my town, Sheboygan's Country, B93.

0: Matthew holding it down on Sheboygan's Country Band D3. Can't wait to see that guy coming up here in a couple weeks at the Sheboygan County Fair. 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

seems like every day we find out that coffee is just like the super drug. 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I can't say that for myself. Here's Shane Prophet, Long Live Country. Good afternoon.

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couple weeks ago at Comic-Con, they announced that Ryan Gosling is going to be the new Ghost Rider. They just announced today that that movie will be out July 28th of 2028. Here's Lady A. We own the

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Mondays, we give out keywords for you to have a chance to win those Amazon mystery boxes. 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
10: Checking in with Pete Petoniak from Fox 11. He's got some scattered showers yet this afternoon. Otherwise, mostly cloudy, 82. Partly cloudy, 60 tonight. Sunshine, 80 tomorrow. 81 and sunny on Thursday. Partly sunny with a chance of showers. Possibly a thunderstorm on Friday, but a high of 80.

Brantley Gilbert, one hell of an amen on Sheboygan's Country Band D3, a Kentucky farming family. They run 1,200 acres, and a data center was after 600 of those acres. They offered him $26 million. The family said, you know what? We're not selling. Kick rocks.

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0: Dan and Jay say so on Sheboygan's Country Band D3. My name is Matthew J, and coming up this week, we got two nights of Plymouth Dirt Drag Racing. Starting this week with Thursday night action, Super 6 late models are going to be racing for a $3,000 purse that night. It's the makeup special for the Independence 30. We've also got the 360 sprints, A-mods, wingless sprints, and street stocks. That's coming up on Thursday night. If you bought tickets for the July 2nd date, they are still good for this event. And then we got more racing coming up on Saturday night. We got the championship for the Super 6 late models special. Guest flag man for the A main race. And Otto, he's going to be up there waving the flag on Saturday night. Plus, we got racing again from 360 Sprints, B-Mods, and Grand Nationals. So Thursday night and Saturday night with Plymouth Dirt Track Racing. Find their more details. 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

Have you seen Spider-Man yet? 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

Pierce Brosnan is going to be joining Thor, Chris Hemsworth. He's not going to be playing Thor, but in my mind, he's always Thor. In the new Extraction 3 movie, both of those have signed

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11: B93 forecast.
12: Couldn't see a scattered shower out there yet. Otherwise, becoming partly cloudy, 64. The overnight sunshine, 80 tomorrow. Sunshine, 81 Thursday. Partly sunny with a chance of showers, possibly a thunderstorm. High of 81 on Friday.

I was hoping this was going to be a comeback for the ages. Serena and Venus Williams, they got knocked out of Cincinnati Open in the first match. There's a Hardy Country song.

I think the Green Bay Packers are number three on this list just because they took in radio and TV broadcast numbers too. But they say the most passionate NFL fans, Buffalo, Kansas City, number three, Green Bay Packers.

0: trying to do pretty on Sheboygan's Country 93. You're home for John Henser in the morning. I think he still has off tomorrow. I don't know what his vacation schedule is. I actually thought he was coming in today, and then I seen him post last night he was in Kentucky. I'm like, I don't think he's going to make it for the morning show. even if he left now for Kentucky, I don't think he's going to make it in. But Brian Scott's been filling in all week with John Henser's show. 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I don't think he's doing Eric Church service, though. But John, I think, is coming back on Thursday. Don't quote me on that. We're following on his Facebook page, too, and find out when. You would think the boss would tell you when he's coming back. He wants to know when I'm coming back, but he doesn't really tell you when he's coming back. But John Henser, if you miss him, you can always get inside of his head. He's got blogs and podcasts. I think he's on like his 350th episode of his podcast. Yeah, there's plenty of audio of John Henser you can check out at B93radio.com.
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You gonna get up on some of these new Oreo flavors? 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You can now eat a Oreo that tastes like meat. 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

Harrison Ford is going to play Indiana Jones one more time. 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
15: 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Anyways, partly cloudy, 60 tonight. Sunshine 80 tomorrow, sunshine 81 on Thursday. Partly sunny with a chance of showers, possibly a thunderstorm, high of 80 on Friday.

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